0: Deutschlandfunk Nova. 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
1: champion. Entdecke neue Songs. I'm a champion. Jetzt neu bei Deutschlandfunk Nova. I'm a champion. Lil Nas X. I'm a champion. World's Greatest.
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Cause I'm sipping pro, yeah, that meth is pro. Promethazine, yeah, stepping stone. Oh, they acting up, get your weapons wrong.

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I turn and I snooze, I'd rather be on fun shit, but today I

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1: Call your best friend. Tell them you love them. Take the next train.